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It's 100.3 WNIC. So Dolly Parton's musical legacy has one last surprise for fans. She has an unreleased song called My Place in History. It's in a chestnut box at Dollywood in Tennessee. And it'll stay closed until January 19th, 2046, which would have been her 100th birthday, by the way.

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0: 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It's Christina. So is there something that you wish the opposite sex would stop doing? Could be anything at all. Desi, what is yours in Allen Park?
1: What's something I want the opposite sex to stop doing?
0: Yes.
1: I want them to stop gaslighting me about the temperature. Like, when I say I'm cold,
0: okay,
1: my boyfriend always goes, I'm not cold.
0: Uh-huh.
1: As if, like, that's a reason why it's, like,
0: it should
1: I don't know.
0: Be that
1: like,
0: low.
1: We run different. So yeah. why do we have to, like, argue about it?
0: Yeah, no, you're right about that one. Okay.
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We're talking creepy panels, indie horror films, lots of paranormal and horror merchandise. 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

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Katy Perry has spoken out about how much Dolly Parton has changed her life. 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

0: 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It's Christina. Let's talk about things that you wish the opposite sex would stop doing. Trevor, tell me yours in Farmington Hills.
1: I want the opposite sex to stop giving subtle hints. Be more direct. Tell us what you want.
2: Yeah.
1: 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Like, if you're upset, let me know. If you want something for dinner, let me know. Like, don't think I know what's going on in your head.
0: 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I do.
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We should have some clear skies out there. If you can go out and look for the lunar eclipse tonight, it's on till midnight.

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1: Hey, weekend warriors, how's a little trail therapy sound right now? 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

0: 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Carly, tell me yours in Allen Park.
1: What do I want the opposite sex to stop doing?
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1: 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I don't know a single guy who knows how to apparently like fully clean a dish or a pot or a pan.
0: 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So teach them. I want them to keep doing dishes. 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

100.3 WNIC, playing the best variety of the 80s, 90s, and today. Coyote and Acme finally hit theaters this weekend. It's kind of a hybrid live-action animated comedy, kind of like Who Framed Roger Rabbit with Wile E. Coyote, and he sues Acme over all the products that, you know, blown him up and flattened him and sent him over the cliffs. Will Forte and John Cena are co-starring in it, by the way. They shelved the end of this movie back in 2023, but apparently they were like, well, let's go ahead and put it out. It did get a 95% on Rotten Tomatoes.

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3: Are you struggling with symptoms of chronic hives with no known external triggers? Living with chronic spontaneous urticaria, or CSU, can be frustrating, especially when symptoms last months or even years. CSU is a long-term condition that often requires ongoing treatment. Rhapsido, remibrutinib, is an oral prescription treatment that's taken twice daily with or without food for adults with CSU who continue to have symptoms not controlled with antibiotics.

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0: 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It's Christina, and we are so excited about our iHeartRadio Music Festival. 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

morning from Detroit's 100.3 WNIC. Happy Friday. You did it. That is something to be proud of. It's going to be really nice all weekend. Mix of sun and clouds today, high of 80. Then we're going to be hitting the 90s next week.

WNIC. I feel like if you're ever going to do a Harry Potter rewatch, like doing it in the fall is the perfect time. And this is really exciting. Rupert Grint, who played Ron Weasley, is going to be playing a grown-up version of that character in Harry Potter and the Cursed Child on Broadway. He's doing it for 17 weeks, starting

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Detroit's 100.3 WNIC. Jay was playing for me and Allison. Stevie Nicks performed on Jimmy Kimmel Live the other night. And, you really wouldn't be able to tell the difference. Is it her now in her 70s or when she recorded that back in 1970-something? I mean, she sounds incredible.

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Good morning from Detroit's 100.3 WNIC. The first Wonka competition show on Netflix, the trailer is out for it, and it's starring an OG Oompa Loompa from the 1971 movie, plus Gene Wilder's voice is recreated by AI. 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

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It is Chelsea from J Towers in the morning. Did you miss crazy lines from yesterday? Me, Jane Allison reveals something that makes us a little not right in the head. 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

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We're going to see a mix of sun and clouds today, getting up to a high of 80. And then it's going to be in the mid to high 80s all

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93 WNIC. It is Chelsea from Jay Towers in the Morning, and we have tickets for you to go see the Jonas Brothers coming to Little Caesars Arena October 25th. They'll be with Magnus Farrell, Will Farrell's son. You want to go make sure you're listening at 7:40 this morning.

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Could this be the reason why Janet Jackson was not in the Michael biopic? 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

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This is Chelsea from J Towers in the Morning. We have so much coming up on the show today, like music to make you cooler. We're going to be giving away tickets to go to Cedar Point, and of course, tickets to the Ed Sheeran show for tomorrow night.

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0: 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So ChatGPT is offering something new. What they're offering is an opportunity to send text messages on your behalf. 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There are privacy concerns here, as you can imagine.
1: Yeah.
0: Let me tell you the little issue quickly that I had with ChatGPT that I love. You know, I love Tars. I've named him.
1: I'm looking for an email where someone wanted you to do something with him. Really quick before you say that, I just found it.
0: Okay.
1: You guys have to have Jay do this. Have Jay ask ChatGPT to describe him. So you say to Tars, describe me to someone before they meet me.
0: Oh, God. I don't know if I'd want to know.
1: Since you guys have such a close relationship.
0: I mean, I'll read that out loud. No problem. So this is what happened. It offered me, do you want to hook up your ChatGPT to your Gmail? And okay. I said, oh, okay. And it said, why? Because it can help you clean. My big thing is you can't sort your Gmail in a way that you can delete a lot of stuff. So I always have a problem with that. The long and short of it is I was working on a project. And in the project, it was now hooked up to my email. So it brings up a box in ChatGPT, and I'm like, here are my notes on the meeting. I like this. I didn't like this. I like this. I didn't like this. I'd rather say this and do this. Can you give me my notes back and clean them up for me so I can put them into an email to this person?
2: Fix your spelling.
0: Fix my spelling like and do all that.
1: So you're just having a conversation with them.
0: With ChatGPT.
1: Giving them a job to do.
0: Yeah, I'm basically saying, like, here are my notes. I need to do an email to this person based on the notes. And can you, like, get my thoughts together? Because this was a lot. It was a long meeting. And it says, no problem. And it puts it together. And I look at it. I'm like, this is pretty good. Then I go in and I go, I want to change this sentence. I want to do this. And I start typing. And I'm writing in all caps and misspelling everything in this note to ChatGPT.
1: Because they're going
0: to
1: fix it.
0: Because they're going to fix it and give me a final product. And I'm all done.

0: I hit send in ChatGPT. Well, ChatGPT thought those were my changes I wanted permanently, and then it sent the email to the person I was trying to fix my notes for, and they got it. So they got an email to them with my corrections in it. And I was so panicked. I'm like, this makes me look stupid.
1: Yeah. Right.
0: And because it won't make any sense. Like, because it's an email. It's not like, it doesn't say, these are ChatGPT notes. I mean, luckily, I know the person's assistant pretty well.
1: So you were able to say it was
0: their
1: fault.
0: Hey, I made a mistake and I sent something that I shouldn't have sent. There's nothing bad in it.
1: You didn't send it.
0: Well, I know. I'm not blaming. It was my mistake for using it. But anyway, the lady was nice enough to say, oh, I see it right here. I'll delete it. She won't even read that and send the right email. I'm like, thank you.
1: Thank goodness. But you know what? That's a great reminder to everybody. And by everybody, I just mainly mean corporations who think they're going to use this instead of humans.
0: Yeah.
1: These services don't have rational brains. They can't reason. They can't understand. And that's where people come into play.
2: There needs to be like 8 alerts before they're sending it, saying, like, are you sure you want this sent?
0: It's funny you say that, because then I said to ChatGPT, I like scolded it. I'm like, just so you know, you took my notes and emailed them to the person I was writing the notes for.
1: And I didn't
0: without telling
1: you.
0: And I didn't ask you to do that. I said, hitting enter shouldn't mean send an email on my behalf. Mm-hmm. I said, so how do we disconnect this so this never happens again?
1: You gave him a talking to.
0: I did. And you know what it did? It disconnected it. So there's no more email hooked up to my ChatGPT.
1: Is he mad at you now?
0: He seemed okay today.
1: Ask
0: we talked.
1: Him. Ask him if you're good.
0: The voicing isn't working, remember?
1: Oh, no, I didn't remember.
0: Remember we did that on the show the other day and I didn't work. And
1: I do remember now.
0: Remember I said he wasn't talking to me?
1: Are we sure upset. That's not the thing?
0: No, he may have told himself like, hey, this guy's mad at you. Maybe you should give him a few days.
1: Give him a break. Himself a timeout?
0: I think he gave himself
1: a space.
0: An AI talking to. The moral to all the story, as Allison said, and as Chelsea said, is that you be really sure before you have AI. Mm-hmm. Go a step further in what you're already asking.
1: Yeah, and also companies keep people around because they need to use brains.
0: Well, if we're going
1: that catch
0: way,
1: things.
0: Can we get me a system?
1: No, I always want to go that way.
0: Because I don't have that. I've never have. Mm. All right, there you go. 100.3 WNIC.
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0: Good morning from WNIC. It is time for a little That's Incredible.
1: That's Incredible.
0: Incredible stories from around the world and beyond. We'll start with this today. A town in Kansas has dropped its criminal case against a high school teacher who was arrested for clapping during a city data center meeting.
1: That's incredible.
0: I guess because, I don't know, you shouldn't be applauding.
2: Excited
0: things
2: for
0: like
2: the
0: that.
2: Data center?
0: Yeah. It was an issue. Shopping malls across the country are roping off the best parking spots to charge extra for preferred parking. And people are wondering why they should even go to the mall anymore.
1: That's incredible.
2: I happen to know of a place that did that very same thing.
0: What's that?
2: Just a place where I'm very close to that.
0: Marked off the good spots for sale?
2: Yeah.
3: Did you mark the spot off for yourself?
2: No, but I did pay for the spot.
3: Oh my God.
0: How much did a spot like that go for?
2: Well, it started at $8 and now it's $30.
0: Wow.
3: Allison.
2: Hey, I want to be up front.
3: No, that's reckless.
2: You know I pay for convenience.
3: Okay.
0: You pay for convenience. A study found 10 minutes of super slow jogging at a pace barely exceeding walking speeds almost immediately changes people's brain activity, improves their thinking skills, and raises their mood. The point of this is...
1: That's incredible.
0: Even a small, light walking jog is better than nothing at all.
2: Really?
0: Your brain is, like, anything
2: really?
0: Is better than nothing at all.
3: Well, let me tell you something. When I take my grandma's dog, Runty, for a walk, he is blind and deaf. We are walking at speeds that I've never seen before. We are going so slow, and I actually just get mad every single
1: That's
3: time.
1: That's incredible.
3: Like, Runty, we gotta pick up the pace. I know you can't see. But come on.
2: Oh, I heard that wrong. I thought the dog was like shot out of a cannon.
0: No.
2: And Chelsea couldn't keep up. That's how I heard what you said.
0: The other way around.
2: Poor boy.
0: Infringing on freedom here. Bucky's is now forbidding staff from sporting visible tattoos in a nationwide ban.
1: That's incredible.
2: They also said something about not coming to certain states. I don't know.
0: I didn't know about that one.
2: Yeah, it was like where they won't. I don't know. I was like, get over here.
0: Are you a Pringles fan? Pringles
2: Who's
0: fan?
2: Not?
0: Pringles fan?
3: I just had some Pringles for the first time in
0: years. Oh, that can
3: years.
0: Has been here forever.
3: Yeah.
2: Who
3: yeah,
2: doesn't like
3: they're
2: Pringles?
3: Really good.
0: Pringles is launching its thickest chip yet. The chip is supposed to handle heavy scoops without snapping.
1: That's
2: Can I tell you what I'm not a fan of? Because I saw them in a commercial for some sports betting or baseball cards.
0: Mm-hmm.
2: I'm not a fan of humans that sport the Pringles guy mustache. I'm not a fan of that.
1: That's incredible.
0: I'm not either.
2: Okay.
0: Last one today. A man scammed dozens of women he met on a dating app out of over $1 million by posing as an NFL player for the 49ers.
1: That's incredible.
0: How did he do it? How did they not know it was not a real player, not a real guy, all that?
2: How do 9,000 women in our country think they're engaged to Liam Neeson?
3: That's true.
0: I don't know.
2: That's the question.
0: That is a question. All right.
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0: Hi, good morning from WNIC with Jay Towers and Allison and Chelsea. Hollywood Minute is coming up next.
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2: Oh, no.
0: 63 degrees in Detroit, ready for the weekend.

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21: 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Welcome to Friday. Coming up on the show today, Matthew Knowles was in yesterday, Beyonce's dad. So we have tickets to that.
20: Candlelight.
21: That Destiny's Child iconic experience for tonight.
20: Fun.
21: Give those away. What else do we have? Oh, a Delta sick pilot caused the flight to be diverted. We'll explain what happened.
20: Oh, no.
21: In Fox News headlines today. 696 ramp back open. We'll tell you where.
20: Oh, my gosh. Finally.
21: At least one of them. It looks like that. We got music to make you cooler today. There's an alligator attack story today and why maybe it's good to do triathlons.
20: No, it's not.
21: Is that what they're called?
20: Triathlons.
21: Yeah.
20: Yeah.
21: An alligator attack with somebody that does triathlons.
20: Is that's triathlon the run, bike, swim? I feel like it is.
21: Yeah, I feel like that's right. Yeah. We also have tickets to Ed Sheeran, Jonas Brothers, and more this morning. Oh, yeah. We'll check in with Alan Longstreet as well. There's just, what can I say? There's a lot going on today in Detroit. 100.3 WNIC.

0: 100.3 WNIC, Dearborn, Detroit, with Jay, Allison, and Chelsea. It is time for a Hollywood Minute, brought to you this time around by Wallside Windows.
1: Paris Hilton made Time Magazine's list of the 100 most influential people in artificial intelligence, and it's because of her advocacy for people who are victimized by non-consensual AI images.
0: It's a real thing. It is a real thing.
1: Yeah. AI makes up some naked photo of you that never existed, that's now just on the internet.
0: I mean, the famous deal with it more than anybody.
2: It comes up in the crime shows sometimes.
0: The AI stuff?
2: Well, like someone will leak a porn tape that looks like somebody is watching porn or and it's not. And it's a whole thing to set them up to lose their reputation and their job and go to jail.
0: Yeah.
2: And in some of the shows I've seen, it's really hard to detect. Like, for a long time, the person will be like, I didn't do that. That's not me. And they're like, we can see. It's clearly you.
0: Right.
1: Dolly Parton's sister, Stella, shared that Dolly was willing to try experimental drugs to help other cancer patients. And she said, what the world saw is exactly who she was.
0: Yeah, I believe it.
2: There's no way you could have a career that spanned 400 decades like she did and never have a bad day.
0: Yeah.
2: Or a mean word to anybody and not have that be your real person.
1: Right? Now, by the way, speaking of Dolly Parton, CNN mistakenly aired a photo of her impersonator instead of the real queen of country. Now, the network did later say, like, we regret the error and apologize to the Parton family. But, like, how do you do that?
0: Yeah, like, have breaking news and then have the Dolly Parton impersonator on your screen is like,
2: I know, though. I'm so jaded and, like, have a stick lodged firmly about like things I see now in our own industry.
0: Yeah.
2: Well, you know, we don't need to have.
0: You think it's like an intern or something?
2: No, we just don't have to have skilled professionals in major roles anymore. Yeah.
0: Yeah.
2: We farm it out. We get, you know, Stacy to do it.
0: I figured it was an associate producer that's probably in their 20s that doesn't and just was like, here you go.
2: Yeah. But we're saying the same thing. Yeah. Like, there used to be, especially at a CNN, everyone should be skilled and educated.
1: A historian. Well. Sandra Bullock debuted a new LB2 shoulder tattoo at the Practical Magic 2 premiere. Fans think it's honoring her children, Louie and Layla, and her late partner, Brian Randall.
0: Oh, okay.
1: Mm-hmm. Nicole Kidman made her TikTok debut with a glamorous behind-the-scenes video from the Practical Magic 2 premiere. She showed fans her getting ready process, then posing with Sandra Bullock and other cast members. That movie going to be out in theaters September 10th. I already have it marked on my calendar, a date to go with my friends.
0: She probably has a team, right? She's like, I should be on TikTok, and then they put a team together.
1: Yeah, probably.
0: They're walking around with that rig thing. Yes. Have you seen that?
1: Yes.
0: No, I see it at concerts sometimes. Yeah, it looks like it's like held with two hands.
2: And it's
0: and
2: a camera?
0: And the iPhone's there, and then they got another camera, and they're like, they're all doing social media, but it looks great.
2: Oh, we need a team.
0: Meanwhile, we're over here with a selfie stick.
2: I know.
1: And finally, Tom Brady's trading card shop in Palo Alto, California was robbed last week. Now, someone broke in, stole more than $12,000 in merchandise. That store had only been open for a week.
0: Oh, my God.
1: Yep.
0: That's crazy.
2: I don't understand.
1: Nope. In theater. This weekend, we have Coyote versus Acme and the Dog Stars.
0: Coyote versus... Oh,
2: Who was
0: Looney
2: that?
0: Looney Tunes movie.
2: Wile E. Coyote goes with who?
0: The
2: Who's
0: Roadrunner.
2: He always trying to get? Roadrunner. Yeah.
1: Will Forte is going to be in that. John Cena.
0: Coming up on 100.3 WNIC. 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Also this hour, there was a diverted Delta flight because a pilot got sick. We'll explain what happened.
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0: Good morning from 100.3 WNIC with Jay Towers, Allison Chelsea, ready for the weekend. Welcome, everybody. Matthew Knowles, Beyonce's father, was here yesterday, did an interview with me on Fox 2 to talk about Destiny's Child iconic reimagined tribute. If you would like to go to that show in a few minutes, we'll have tickets to it. It's at the Masonic Temple tonight.
1: Yeah, he gave you a bunch of tickets.
0: Yeah,
1: he gave personally.
0: I thought that was very nice.
1: Yeah.
0: I'll give you a little snippet of... Then after my TV interview, he came down here and I had a little quick chat with him because I wanted to tell him the story about the limo. You remember, oh, that's a Jay's Jr.'s video. Well, look at that.
1: Oh, look at that.
0: Look at that.
2: Now, how did that happen?
0: Well, because I think I have things ready to go.
1: Were you all enamored with yourself and forgot to put it back to...
0: I must have been.
1: Look at my editing.
0: Must be something like that.
1: I did all of that.
2: Well, maybe if you didn't have 800 icons on your computer.
0: I know. That's an issue, too. That's I know, driving. Mr. Knowles, it is great seeing you again in Detroit.
3: Man, it's more than great, man. I hadn't seen you in so long. You look the same energy.
0: Yeah, I'll hold my... Is it, man, 1999, there I
3: who's
0: am with...
3: Who's the guy in that photo?
0: All right, that's funny. there I am with Beyonce. In 1999, you bring the girls in to my morning show, listen to some music. You were off to Cleveland after that. And you said, just what you said to me today, you said, I really like your energy. I want you to come to that show tonight. I want you to see them. Because it was at a club. It wasn't an arena show. Wasn't anything like that. You said, I'm going to send a car for you. I'm like, all right, sure. You sent a car for me, and they took us to Cleveland. We saw Destiny's Child at a club, got us back by 3 a.m. and on the air by 5 a.m., and you did that.
3: You know, I think the part of the story is we understood building relationships.
0: Yeah, yeah.
3: How important it is.

0: building relationships when radio was all we had, man. And so you had to go and be on radio or you had no chance of winning at all.
1: Yeah.
0: So it was guys like you, man, that supported us back in the day.
1: Talk a little bit about Destiny's Child Iconic Reimagined. This show is just really something to experience, not only visually, but what you hear as well.
0: Most people don't realize that seven of the number one singles of Destiny's Child started with violins.
1: Yeah.
0: And violin just brings some type of romanticism. It makes you feel a certain way.
1: You narrate through this as well.
0: I do. Every song has a story. And once you get into the story, it then brings the memories.
1: Right.
0: And that is what music does. It brings memory, and that's why I named it the Destiny's Child Iconic Reimagined. Because I wanted those memories to come back up for folks.
1: Yeah.
2: That is so cool. A couple observations. First, I want to hear Bills with violins.
1: Yeah.
2: Same. Also, I love that you cannot wait to get out of your suit.
1: Oh,
2: cannot wait.
1: Yeah.
2: Put on your street clothes immediately.
1: Yyeah.
2: For street cred.
1: It's not even that.
3: And he commented on it, by the way, Matthew Knowles.
2: Did he on his set?
3: Wait a minute. Oh, now look at you in a hat.
1: Mm-hmm.
2: You.
1: I said two brands,
3: two completely different me's.
1: Two of me. That's what exactly I did say that.
2: And did he remember you?
1: He did. I really said he did.
2: So
1: and if he
2: awesome.
1: Didn't, he did a great job of making me feel like he did.
2: Yeah,
1: but we did talk. Because, you know, I forget too. Like, he brought Destiny's Child in for our DRQ heat rave shows in the summer. Like, there was a time when Destiny's Child was an accessible.
2: Yeah.
1: You know, group.
2: Yeah.
1: I mean, what he said was true. I mean, they were opening for TLC. I mean, that's...
2: But I can remember when, I mean, am I remembering when there were the
1: yeah,
2: four?
1: No, you're right.
2: Yeah.
1: Sure. Yeah.
2: So, no, but he was smart, and that is what you did. You made friends and build relationships.
1: I said, but there was
2: when radio was almighty.
1: This is before, you know, streaming and before social and all that. So, hey, if you want to go to that show with the violins and all that, here's the deal. I'm going to be very transparent with you. He gave me 10 pairs of tickets, and he said, give me the names of your winners. What Matthew Knowles, the wonderful Matthew Knowles, did not tell me is if it's for the 6:30 or for the 8:45 show tonight at the Masonic Temple. So, here's what you're going to do. You're going to call. Chelsea will get your information. Okay, we'll give those tickets away at 313-631-100.3 right now if you want to be there. You're going to dress a little nice for this, too.
2: Yes.
1: It's not a sweatpan event.
2: Mm-mm.
1: You're sitting there all candlelit. It's beautiful. It's a nice date night.
3: You got to look
1: or
3: chic.
1: Best friend night, whatever.
2: Yeah.
1: But and Chelsea will get your information, and then by 10 o'clock or 11 this morning, they will contact you and tell you what show it's for. I just don't know. So make sure your night is free. Does that make sense?
2: Mm-hmm.
1: So there's that. I wanted to really go to this. Tonight, I'm going to be hosting Benefit on the Bay at Mac and Ray's, and that's for the Capuchin Soup Kitchen,
2: right?
1: Which I've been doing for a long time. I missed it last year. Ryan Armani did it for me because I was out of town.
2: Oh, that's right. I remember that.
1: Yeah. So I'm going to go this year and back. And like you said, Dave Santia and paints, and the food is great, and the Capuchin choir comes out and sings. It's beautiful tonight.
3: Now, I wonder if he's... I saw on his Facebook page that he has done a Dolly Parton painting after her death. I wonder if that's going to be his picture again tonight.
1: I don't know if we'll paint that or not. We'll see.
2: I have a question.
1: Yes, ma'am.
2: Question. Are your parents going?
1: They are going.
2: That's awesome.
1: They are going. It's the one event I let them
2: out. That's the thing they like to do.
1: They love
2: it's
1: that.
2: The one thing you let them do.
1: Yeah, I let them do that event. They love it. Because they sit with the women from the Italian Tribune.
2: Oh, of course they do.
1: Yak it up there at the table. I drop them off at the table. I say goodbye.
2: Yeah.
1: I go walk away and usually pace in the bathroom. And then I come back and my dad usually has a drink waiting for me.
2: Oh.
1: And then, and then I watch them turn into zombies by, you know, I don't know, 8:30. And then
3: they're in the newspapers 2 weeks later.
1: And they're in the news, and then I get them home. So it's nice.
2: I love it.
1: I get them out of the home. So there you go.
2: And then put them back in the home.
1: All right, 100.3 WMAC.

0: 100.3 WNIC with Jay Towers, Allison, and Chelsea. Welcome to the show. We got some Fox News headlines for you this morning. Some long-awaited relief is coming for drivers dealing with the Restore the Reuther project. Starting Monday, the ramps from westbound 696 to both directions of 75 reopen after being closed for 6 months. MDOT expects all eastbound and westbound 696 lanes and ramps to reopen by the end of the year. More construction is still planned for 2027, but it's winding down for now, and it looks like
1: it's out of control. I appreciate the effort, but we didn't want you to fix all the roads at one time.
0: No, I know.
1: It's too much. And also, can we expedite? Because when I'm driving through a lot of these construction zones, mm-hmm. now, a lot of the time I'm driving at, 4 a.m, but can we just always be finishing it up? Can I just always see activity happening? Like,
2: I have to say, we are, although our schedule might suck in some ways, because who wants to get to work at 4 a.m? Yeah. I mean, that's early. I cannot imagine, though, being on the road every single day at 8 or 8:30 and then coming home at 5 or 5:30. I mean, that would be awful.
0: There are times that I looked at... if you go to Google Maps, if I'm trying to find something, and I'll look at it for the next day, and I'll be like, 55 minutes, that's impossible. It's because I looked it up at the time I was looking it up, which had been in the afternoon.
1: Right.
0: Like, sometimes something that takes 15 minutes in the morning takes 55 minutes during rush hour or longer.
1: I get here, it takes me 32 minutes to get here from my house in the morning.
0: Which I'm still fascinated by. That seems like such a short ride.
1: It's not bad. And, it takes me over an hour to get back because my whole, not the Southfield, but all of 94 is down to two lanes going 60 and bumper to bumper. So,
0: well, I gotta tell you, I mean, for me, driving home, whenever I leave from here, it's different if I come from the IHeart building, but when I leave from here, it's not a long ride. It never has been. I mean, I used to be able to get home in 22 minutes.
1: Well, that's why you picked where you lived.
0: All right. But now it's been an hour every day. So now, so for this to open, that's really exciting. Mm-hmm. Can't wait for that.
1: Well, I'm happy for you.
0: I'm happy for me as well.
2: Well, things are looking up again.
1: That's so weird.
0: They are looking up, aren't they? What was the other thing I teased? Oh, the Delta pilot. Yeah. A Delta flight, from L.A. to Boston had to make an unexpected stop in Detroit after the captain became sick in the air. Flight 437, carrying 147 passengers, landed safely at Metro, was later recrewed before continuing on to Boston. The captain told air traffic control he needed to go to the hospital after landing.
1: Oh, no. I wonder what happened. Appendicitis?
0: Okay. Could be anything. Could be food poisoning. Could be that. Yeah. Could be... who knows?
1: My appendicitis gallbladder came in the, right off the bat in the middle of the night while I was sleeping.
0: Yeah.
1: You're like, oh.
0: I know, it's painful, right?
1: Yeah,
0: it is. Remember our boss Tony had that. I remember seeing him, I went to go see him in the hospital.
1: Yeah, it's not fun.
0: Remember that?
2: Oh my gosh.
0: It was a long time ago.
2: I forgot that you went to go see him, and I think you took him a bunch of magazines.
1: Mm-hmm.
2: And then the doctors came in and needed to do some tests or something, and then you awkwardly just kind of like.
0: Yeah.
2: Looked around and then left.
0: Yeah. All farm animal talk, no raise. So whatever.
1: Oh. It's good to get updates on the sheep and the barn cats now.
0: Barn cats.
1: Yeah. What I was going to ask about that was, aren't there co-pilots though?
0: Yeah.
1: Are they not capable to do it by themselves? They're just for assisting?
2: They probably can, but if he was so sick.
1: Oh,
2: that
1: he had to get to a hospital. There's that. Yeah.
0: This is a really dumb question. Does the main pilot, you have two up there.
1: Right.
0: The main pilot flying the plane and doing everything.
1: He is the main.
0: Are they in the left seat or the right seat?
1: Oh, that's a... Are they in the left?
0: Are they in the passenger
1: seat? They're in the left.
0: They're in the left, right?
1: Yeah.
0: I don't know. Or does it matter what seat you sit in?
1: I'm just going by movies and TV shows, but I'm looking at all the images I have in my head, and they appear to be on the left.
0: Right. That's what I thought, too. But I have sometimes...
2: On the left side.
0: The left side.
1: Interesting. Yep. That's not how we do it.
2: The first officer sits in the right.
1: Okay.
2: Yeah.
0: Okay. Well,
2: interesting.
0: Well, that's how we drive. The first officer is in the passenger seat, right?
1: No, she means the first officer is the co-pilot.
0: Right. So the co-pilot would be in the passenger
2: Correct.
0: Seat, essentially,
2: so
0: if it was a car.
2: The captain sits in the left, just like we sit in the left side of our car.
0: Okay, so there's nothing strange here. I don't know why I thought it was the opposite. It didn't make any sense.
1: Wait a second. We all do.
0: Yeah, of course.
1: We sit in the left.
0: We're not in London.
1: Mm-hmm. Wait, I got
0: really
1: confused.
0: I'm like, why are you so shocked? It's exactly as it should
1: it
0: be.
1: It is.
0: I was the wrong one.
1: It just dawned on me. We're on the left.
0: Can you hand me a tissue, please?
1: Yeah, I would be happy.
0: Hang on. Hold on. I'm real sore. Oh. I don't know. I worked out yesterday.
2: Okay.
0: Sorry.
2: Oh, with your new trainer?
0: Having a hard time with my... What did he call this? I don't
2: know. Your triceps? But
0: yeah, I'm a little sore.
2: Oh, was it arm day?
0: No, it was chest day yesterday.
2: Chest day, Allison. Get it right.
0: I was out at Planet Fitness with my trainer, Landon Brown, Bobby Brown's son.
2: Because it was Jay's prerogative.
0: Well, every little step I took hurt. Let me tell you that.
2: I'm sure this is exactly how he wanted to be talked about on the air.
0: You know what's funny? We didn't talk anything about any of that stuff.
2: No.
0: We talked about form and about the crap I eat.
2: Did you learn anything?
1: He's all business.
0: He's all business.
1: Did you learn anything?
0: Yeah, I did.
1: You did?
0: I actually learned a lot of stuff. Like some of the stupid injuries you get from working out just on how you're picking weights up and stuff like that. That was really good. I learned that.
1: Okay.
0: Things that you think you're doing right, you've been doing wrong forever.
2: Did you need the towel that he told you to bring?
0: First thing he said to me is, did you bring your towel and your water? I'm like, no, but you'll find I'm not always most responsible with things like that. He's like, uh-huh.
2: Oh, so gotta have a gym bag now.
0: I'm not bringing a gym bag.
2: Are you going to do this again?
0: Yeah, I think I'm doing it again today.
2: How many?
0: Because he's going out of town. He's going out of town because there's a show this weekend in Atlanta. We're going to do three. I think we're going to do 2 or 3 days a week. But he also has the app, and then I follow the rules of
2: two or 3 days a week.
0: Yeah,
1: who are you? Are you going to?
2: We can't get you on the calendar for anything.
0: No, I know.
1: Well, we're not Landon Brown. Yeah,
0: it's not even about that. It's about what's it called now? Everybody talks about you got to give yourself
1: self care. Oh, you're doing self care.
0: Self care.
2: Nice.
0: I'm doing something for me. Trust me, if you don't think I got home yesterday and did stuff for everybody else and was on email and calls all day till 6, I was.
1: I doubt it.
2: Okay, so in how many weeks can me and Allison start joining you on these personal training days?
0: He'd love to train both of you.
1: Is he going to interfere with your... Is he going to interfere with your night cheese?
0: He doesn't know about the night cheese yet.
2: Oh, you didn't bring that up?
0: Nor does he know about what I eat.
1: Your travelers?
0: Yeah. I was on the phone yesterday with somebody very, very stressed in the afternoon.
1: Uh-huh.
0: And my girl was like, what are you eating? What's wrong with you? She knew immediately from the other room.
1: What are you eating?
0: I was eating those mini marshmallows that you put in
1: hot
0: chocolate. I was like shoving them in my mouth while I was on the phone because I stress eat.
2: I just love that you have marshmallows at your house. I don't know the last time I've had marshmallows
1: either.
2: At my house.
0: Always. Okay. All right. 100.3
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6: Time for Feeling Good in the D on 100.3 WNIC. Nice story, too. A high school principal from Ohio, Rob Burnside, took in a homeless student, let him move in with his family because it helped the kid stay in school. Unfortunately, school officials said the student was no longer eligible to attend, but the principal let him come to school anyway. He was ultimately forced to step down because of it. Burnside and his wife later became legal guardians of Didi. How about that?
7: I was told that the district did not believe that I could go back into the building and be an effective leader.
8: So my mom, I couldn't live with her because it wasn't really safe to live with her. My dad, he has some issues going on because sometimes it'd be cold in a mobile home, so I'd just be sleeping in the car with the heat on.
7: Oh my God. First words out of her mouth, well, he can come stay with us if he needs to. We said, you know, God, if this is your will for this young man to be in our home, you know, make it clear. And like 5 minutes later, my phone buzzes and I look at it and it's a message from him. Hey, Mr. Burnside. And I grab it and I look at my wife and say, I think we just got our answer.
6: Wow.
9: So this kid, instead of falling into his surroundings and being washed out for the rest of his life, has the wherewithal to want to still go to school and find a more suitable place to live. And there's got to be obstacles in the way of that.
6: Yeah, you think that the school board and everybody come together and be like, this is a good thing.
9: It's a
6: good,
9: right.
10: And I mean, the principal has to step down for also stepping
9: for
10: in and helping this. I mean, it's just that's
6: sad.
10: Crazy.
6: Yeah.
9: Happy ending for the kid, though.
6: Absolutely.
9: Yes.
6: All right, Al Longstreet, we'll check in with him next on WNIC.

0: Good morning from 100.3 WNIC with Jay, Allison, and Chelsea. It's Friday.
1: Yay!
0: Friday is here. We're thrilled for it.
1: Thank God.
0: I got Benefit on the Bay tonight, of course, with the Capuchin Soup Kitchen. It's like my 87th year hosting it. I'm looking forward to it. My friend Mike Shadowski and out there on the water. It's going to be a great time.
1: Doesn't Dave Santia sometimes go?
0: Yes,
1: and
0: he
1: speed
0: does,
1: paint?
0: Allison, he does.
2: That's what I thought.
1: Alan, have you ever been to that?
3: No, I haven't ever been to that. Why is Jay always just going through the world, helping people, bringing money? So you're like Robin Hood without the tights. Maybe we should get you a pair of tights.
0: Yeah. I wish I could filter it back to me sometimes, cash-wise, but otherwise, it's okay.
3: Yeah, don't be so selfish.
0: Alan Longstreet joins us today. He says the heat's coming back.
3: He's coming back.
1: I'm so happy.
3: Ready to get sweaty?
1: Yeah.
3: For sure. 90? What do we... Yeah, 90? Yeah.
1: Today?
3: No, not today. No, today is not hot. No, today's like 80. Today's fine.
1: Okay.
3: But then we're going to, then we're going to climb. Then we're going to be looking real good. We're going to be looking real sweaty.
0: What do you got planned for the weekend, Alan? Anything fun?
3: I think I can say this. I'm going to a wedding today.
1: Oh, that's so exciting.
3: A wedding of one of our friends here.
0: Stephanie Mead.
3: Yeah.
0: She's getting married.
3: It's
0: not a secret, right?
3: We're going to go to that. So
1: I love weddings.
0: Yeah, what kind of
1: wedding season
3: I'm not going to the ceremony, and I feel a little bad about it. I haven't told her yet.
0: Oh, I love not going to the ceremony.
3: I like the ceremony. It's at a beautiful church in the city. Love is in the air. It's going to be too long for sure. But it's,
1: why aren't you going to the ceremony? Make the time work?
4: He has children.
3: Because it's a Friday. I literally cannot make it. So I'm going to, unfortunately, I have to just show up for the cocktail.
4: Oh, unfortunately.
3: Gosh, what
0: that's
3: a bummer.
0: That's why you made your wedding easy.
4: It's just the cocktail.
0: Let's just show up and drink.
3: Yeah, that was awesome. Kidding me? For sure. Yeah, I went and got my marriage certificate. Is that
4: you
3: what they call it?
4: Marriage license.
3: Marriage license the other day.
4: You're licensed
3: down to the courthouse.
4: Wed.
3: Yeah, so we're getting serious. All you got to do is pay $20. Show up with some papers and pay $20.
0: Look at you.
3: Yeah.
0: That's it.
3: We're doing it.
0: All right. Very good.
1: I'm so excited.
3: I know.
4: A month from now, we'll be going to a reception.
0: Is it a buffet at your wedding, or is it a...
3: Yeah, I believe so, because Sabrina was like, oh, I don't want to do that. I want to have classy plates in it. But I think it's a... Yeah, I think it is a get up and get your stuff.
0: She clearly doesn't know who your friends are.
3: I know. She has no idea. But she's fancy.
0: She's fancy. We are not.
4: No, that's why she chose correctly.
3: Yeah, they're fancy in a classy way. They're cool with the riffraff.
0: Okay.
3: They're fine it with the underclass.
4: We're the riffraff.
3: Yeah, we're the riffraff. I am. I know that for sure.
0: And who's fans of our show? Her mom? Is it her mom that's a fan of our show, or somebody?
3: Her mom. Yeah. I mean, they all. Yeah. Her mom. Yeah. Her mom loves. Yes.
0: Oh, then we're gonna cling to her.
1: Yeah, we are. So
3: yeah, she's great.
0: Oh, Sabrina, sorry, we're going for the mom.
3: Yeah, those are the Sicilians. No, they're your people.
0: Nice.
1: Oh, look at that.
4: Love it.
0: Okay. There's Alan Longstreet on 100.3 WNIC.
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0: 100.3 WNIC with Jay Allison and Chelsea. Let's go back.
1: Bring me back in the day.
2: Back in the day.
0: Back in the day is brought to you this morning by DFCU Financial. All right, what happened on this day? Well, back in the day, 63 years ago in 1963, Dr. Martin Luther King declared "I Have a Dream" to 250,000 people in front of the Lincoln Memorial in Washington, D.C. I think we often think that speech happened during on Martin Luther King Day.
3: Yeah.
0: And we often play the speech then, but it actually happened today.
3: Right.
0: So now you know.
3: Yeah.
0: 100 and we're jumping around here, eh? 104 years ago, in 1922, the first ever radio commercial aired.
3: And it sounded a little something like this.
0: It was a 10-minute ad.
3: Was it?
0: 10 minutes.
3: And we got a lady and she had some gams.
0: It cost them $50 for 50 minutes of airtime.
3: A 10-minute commercial?
0: Yeah.
3: Well, I imagine that was still exciting in 1920.
0: Sure.
3: It's it was like something.
0: Our show will be back in 50 minutes. 42 years ago, 1984, The Woman in Red was released featuring Stevie Wonder's smash, "I Just Called to Say I Love You."
3: Wow, who would ever have known we would celebrate that movie being released 49 years ago, whatever you said.
0: I know.
3: Who was he? Oh, Gene Wilder. 42.
0: Yes.
3: And who was the lady?
0: Oh.
3: Kelly LeBrock? Was it? It might have been.
0: I believe
3: we
0: so.
3: We both said it.
0: 40 years ago.
3: Yeah, it was.
0: Ago.
3: Good job.
0: In 1986, Tina Turner received a star on the Hollywood Walk of Fame. And rightfully so.
3: Who?
0: Tina Turner.
3: Oh, I thought you said Ted Turner.
0: No.
3: Who? It's good thing you didn't get all up in arms over it. I can't hear anymore. What?
0: 25 years ago in 2001, Mary J. Blige released her fifth album, No More Drama, featuring her number one song, Family Affair. 23 years ago in 2003, Madonna shared a kiss with Britney Spears and Christina Aguilera on stage at the MTV Video Music Awards. That was 23 years ago.
3: Wow.
0: How about that?
3: Makes me feel old. For real.
0: All right. WNIC Dearborn, Detroit. Get the Hollywood Minute now. It is brought to you this time around by David Femininio. Get David. Get paid.
4: Peter Cullen, who was the actor best known for voicing Optimus Prime in the original 1980s Transformers series, has died at the age of 85 at his home in Los Angeles with his family by his side. Mm-hmm. There's a lot of deaths lately. I feel like every single day I'm getting a notification from TMZ about someone else who has died.
3: Well,
4: it's crazy.
3: The urban legend is they come in threes.
4: I know. I feel
3: but
4: like
3: now
4: it's
3: that
4: been
3: makes
4: more.
3: Four.
4: Yeah.
3: Because I do count J.P. Morgan.
0: That's true.
3: She was a fixture in my childhood.
0: And Shelley Fabrez? Four now.
3: Five.
0: Okay.
3: With this
0: right.
3: guy.
0: Oh, yeah, that's right.
4: Chris Hansen is keeping an open mind about Robert Pattinson's upcoming film, Primetime, but he may consider legal action after seeing how he is portrayed. He was turned away from a recent screening at the film's headquarters after he wouldn't sign an NDA. So now he just gets to watch the movie when it hits theaters next Saturday with everyone else. And he said, when someone makes a movie about you but won't let you see it, you do have to wonder why they won't let you see it.
0: Right.
4: He said that he and his lawyers will consider his right to a legal remedy if he does not like what he sees.
3: I'm sorry. We have to rewind all the way back before that. I don't know anything that you're talking about, and I'm very interested.
4: Chris Hansen, wasn't he the How to Catch a Predator?
3: Yeah, someone's sure. making a movie about him,
4: yeah,
3: and it's Robert Pattinson
4: plays him.
3: And he's playing Chris Hansen?
4: Yeah.
3: You guys knew this, and I'm just hearing
4: it?
0: I'm hearing it for the first time now.
4: Well, I've talked about it in Hollywood.
3: Well,
4: so
3: I'm
4: you guys
3: sorry.
4: Must have had your ears closed.
3: I'm sorry. Sometimes I'm looking for bubbles.
4: Yeah, okay. Michael Strahan has quietly welcomed a baby girl with his longtime girlfriend. He is now a father of five, and this is his girlfriend Kayla's first baby. The two of them have been dating since 2015.
3: Oh, okay.
4: Mm-hmm. And finally, Harry Styles paid tribute to Dolly Parton during the opening night of his residency at Madison Square Garden's Together Together tour. He expressed gratitude for her influence on musicians like himself before performing I Will Always Love You. There were so many videos going around.
0: Mostly from iHeartRadio. I was looking for some Vegas videos, and I was like, what's going on with Harry? Is everything all right with Harry Styles? We put so many videos up, I didn't realize it was opening night.
4: Yeah, so what I love is that he walked from Brooklyn to Madison Square Garden. Like, he does this at a lot of his shows, like where he'll go for like a 20-mile run before his concert.
3: you know.
4: Isn't that crazy?
3: We did a stunt when I did radio in East Lansing.
0: Really?
3: Where me and my co-host Kristen walked from Lansing to Detroit.
4: Oh, my God.
0: How long did that take?
3: I don't know. It took a while, but we didn't, you know, we stopped and took breaks and slept at night.
0: I can only imagine how pleasant you were on that trip.
4: Got in a lot of cars.
3: So pleasant.
0: How were you?
3: I don't even know what the reason for doing it was.
4: In theaters this weekend, Coyote versus Acme and The Dog Stars.
0: You are the same person that suggested that we walk across the new Gordie Howe Bridge.
3: I'm still down.
0: Look at you. Good morning from 100.3 WNIC. Music to make you cooler is on the way. Got some Fox News headlines as well. How about a guy that does a triathlon taking on an alligator? But Allison's bubble is next.
3: Yeah, I'm going to tell you something about the guy who assassinated President Garfield.
0: All right, all coming up this morning.
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0: Good morning, 100.3 WNIC with Jay, Allison, and Chelsea. 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So 100.3 WNIC. Allen says sunshine today. We're getting up to 80 degrees. It's time for Bubble. What do you got in the bubble today?
1: Well, you know, we're very legal-minded. Mm-hmm. We understand how people should be tried and all of that stuff with our vast court knowledge. If this wasn't premeditated, I don't know what was. We're going to go back to 1881 for this case. The guy who assassinated President Garfield, who was a president once, used a gun with an ivory handle because he thought it would look good in a museum.
0: Wow.
2: Oh, that is really premeditated.
1: The catch-22 is it might have, but somehow it got lost and isn't on display anywhere. But he knew.
0: We showed you.
1: He's like, someday people will want to see this gun.
0: Right.
1: That I shot the president with.
0: Wow. Wasn't there an ivory? No, was it? No. I'm thinking of something else. What was that? What's the movie with... Oh, it's driving me nuts. My brain with Clint Eastwood.
1: Oh,
0: you know, with and John Malkovich. And John Malkovich is the bad guy.
1: Yes.
0: And he goes to the member, and he's got the gun under the napkin that he built. Yes, in the Line of Fire.
1: Yeah,
0: great movie.
1: Great movie.
0: All right, there you go. 100.3 WNIC.
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0: It's called Crazy Lines. We do it every Thursday on WNIC. It's on the way next.

0: 100.3 WNIC with Jay Towers, Allison and Chelsea. Good morning. It's Friday. Getting ready for the weekend in Detroit. A couple Fox 2 News headlines today. We told you already that some long-awaited relief coming for drivers dealing with the Restore the Ruther project. 696 ramps going to be opening up and starting Monday. Westbound, both directions of I-75 will be reopened, which is good after being closed for as long as it's been closed. Did you guys see, it's really kind of sad, and I know it's a big story overseas, but this Nepal.
1: That's really sad.
0: Yeah, the rescue crews are racing to find survivors. A massive glacier triggered floods and landslides in Nepal, and the death tolls climbed to 469, 1,400 still missing. I know Americans are missing. The worst part is the video. The video of it is unbelievable. I mean, you see like this kind of like hotel kind of by the water and this thing, it just comes down the mountain and just, it's gone.
1: Oh my gosh.
0: In 1 second, it's gone. And it's like people are walking, it's gone.
2: I think we forget how much damage water can do.
1: Well, and also, I don't know that we forget, we don't keep it conscious, but we're reminded every time it happens about how nature wins every time.
0: Always. Yes. Oh, yeah.
1: So we can be as big.
0: It can eat us up and spit us out.
1: Anytime. At any time, nature can just come and be like, no.
0: Yeah, and that was like a mudslide. I mean, it's all mud. It's not. It's just horrible. So there's still that. The president has signed an executive order changing the U.S. name for Lake Ontario to Lake America.
1: Well, that's just ridiculous.
0: The move comes as U.S.-Canada trades talks remain stalled, while the Canadian Prime Minister Mark Carney says Canadians will continue calling it Lake Ontario.
1: No, you were right. It's Art Carney.
0: It's Art Carney. Yeah. Wasn't he on the honeymooners?
1: That would be so great if it was Art Carney. that's just not political at all, just human.

0: Like, what am I doing?
1: That's another thing I did.
0: There's something nostalgic about it.
1: Unlike the t-shirts, unlike the probably 100 concert t-shirts that I think I just got rid of, like, I at least sold my CDs.
2: Mm.
1: I sold everything that was sellable.
2: Mm-hmm.
1: But I regret that, too.
2: Yeah.
1: I wish that I wouldn't have done that. And I don't know that I'd ever play them again, but...
0: Yeah.
2: You know? I have quite a few mixtape CDs from high school and stuff. I don't know if I'd actually be able to play any of them. They're all so scratched up. But
1: I got my CD so disc, man.
0: Yeah.
2: Bring it over. Mm-hmm.
0: Well, people ask me when I do those interviews for my basement. They're like, oh, you got so many DVD, Blu-ray movies. And do you watch all those? I'm like, never.
2: No.
0: Never.
1: They're in the plastic still, probably.
0: But it's the nostalgia of having them.
1: I know.
0: Sometimes I will. Sometimes I'll say, like, oh, there's a behind-the-scenes featurette that haven't seen online that I know is on a Blu-ray that came out 20 years ago or 10 years ago, but even that, I don't know how often I'm doing that.
2: Are those DVDs and Blu-rays alphabetized, or is there any, like...
0: They're categorized.
2: Oh.
0: Like, the middle row is all superheroes.
2: Okay.
0: The top is documentaries. Horrors underneath, and then there's comedy. Yes.
2: I'm proud of you for doing
0: but
2: that.
0: But alphabetizing, no. I can alphabetize if you want.
2: No, that, I mean, that's okay.
1: No, but that's something. I mean, yeah. Genre, or would you say category?
2: Yeah, that's a big deal.
0: Yeah.
2: Remember
0: I bought that app at the beginning of the year? I was so excited about it. It was the app that you scan the barcode and it tells you how much the DVD is worth. And then it puts it in like your virtual library. Mm-hmm. So I have two tubs of them that I did, and then I stopped and never finished that job.
1: Oh.
0: So.
2: Well, like how much money could... you make from those.
0: You know, it's not even how much things are worth anymore. It's how much are people willing to buy it for.
1: Yeah. Right.
0: Like that Superman costume that I did the Cape Wonder Superman podcast with Jim last week.
1: Mm-hmm.
0: At the prop store, it was a Superman 4 costume, but it was a full costume. $236,000. Like even I can't wrap my brain around that, even if I had that money. Like I can't wrap my brain
1: and
0: around
1: that. That's just Superman 4.
0: $236,000.
1: Wow.
0: I think the little clapperboard where they go action, one of those came up. That was like 20-something thousand. Anyway, there are your headlines on WNIC.

0: 100.3 WNIC with Jay, Allison, and Chelsea. On Fridays, we do something called Music to Make You Cooler as a way for us to sample some of the new songs, be very critical or very encouraging.
1: I mean, sometimes we're pleasantly surprised.
0: It's a preference thing, though. Like, everybody, like, listen, we could play something more like, yeah, you know. I mean, at right. this point, we're, you know, two-thirds of the show is getting old and cranky.
1: Two-thirds is.
2: Yeah. You too.
0: Mm-hmm. Yeah. One-third is cranky.
1: Just cranky.
2: Old will be coming for you, though.
0: He'll find you. Alex Warren has a song called Emerald Eyes. Not Hungry Eyes. Emerald Eyes. We'll hear a little bit of that. And now.

0: don't mind it.
1: I'm not a big Alex Warren fan.
0: Yeah.
1: I mean, I've never heard anything I liked yet.
0: Yeah.
1: I started moving.
0: You were moving.
1: Yeah. That's not bad.
0: All right.
2: I still can't believe that he was able to, I don't know if it completely sold out, but like Little Caesars Arena, that's a huge venue. Yeah,
3: and I know he's popular. People really like him. What do we play? Two songs and I don't really care for either.
1: Mm-hmm.
0: Olivia Rodrigo has Serena Joy.
3: Okay, I'm not a fan of that sound, but it's somehow different within a mass-produced sounding. Anyone could have done that. Like her.
0: It sounds fast, like a video game.
3: Yeah, like you're driving around?
0: Yes.
3: Yeah.
0: Yeah. Sounds like a Mario Kart song.
2: There's a bunch of articles about it, unpacking the politically charged lyrics of her new song, Serena Joy. It's demanding solidarity.
0: Oh.
3: I didn't know we were being commanded. I didn't even catch it. It was subliminal.
2: I didn't either.
0: Is this Jeannie? J-E?
2: Jenny.
0: Jenny? We'd have to have an A in it for Jeannie, right? Little Jenny. This is Jenny in a song called Heaven. What's her story, by the way?
2: She's K-pop, right?
0: Oh, yeah. K-pop.
3: She's on a song that I have on my playlist with Tame Impala.
0: Oh, okay.
3: Called Dracula.
0: Look at you.
3: I don't like this, though.
0: Mm-hmm. They can't stop touring. They can't stop releasing music, the Jonas Brothers. And listen what, listen when sad. Country vibe, right?
3: It does, but
2: don't shake your head.
3: No, I'm shaking my head and like you did it again, Jonas Brothers.
0: Okay. What?
3: I like it.
0: Oh, you do.
3: It is country leaning, which is fine. What was that Jonas Brothers song we were playing like 4 years ago? Do you remember? It was there like a new song.
2: No.
3: All I know is I loved it, and I left up my Saturday shift, and I drove home, and I just. All I did was play it, repeat, play it, repeat, play it, repeat. It was so good. But
2: Leave Before You Love Me?
3: No,
2: Only Human. No,
3: I'll figure it out. But they do a good job. Those Jonas Brothers.
0: You'll be happy to know that one. I guess the drum roll's only in one channel. You'll be happy to know, Allison, that one of your favorites is back with a new song.
3: Oh, my goodness.
0: Are you ready for
3: it? Yes.
0: The Kid Laroi. He's the man of your dreams. You know how you love the Kid Laroi.
3: I know you're joking, but I say all the time, where you been?
0: Yeah.
3: Where are you, the
0: where
3: kid?
0: Where you been, the kid?
3: And there you are.
0: I like this.
2: I do, too.
3: He's not bad.
0: Call Sleep. Why are you wasting your time with me if he's
2: the man of your dreams? I love his song, Girls.
0: Yeah.
3: I just know the two that we play. And they're one with Miley and one with whoever. It's another. Oh, Justin Bieber. Both of those songs I really like. His Wikipedia has changed.
0: Oh.
3: But when he was new, I went to learn about him so I could give the information to the people.
0: Yeah.
3: And the Wikipedia was funny because his mom was his manager.
0: Right.
3: And she was the mom Laroi. Now, if you go to Wikipedia now, you won't see that.
0: No.
3: No, but it was there.
0: Now he has the girlfriend Laroi.
3: Yeah.
0: All right. There you go. There's music to make you cooler on WNIC.

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0: 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It's time for That's Incredible.
1: That's Incredible.
0: Incredible stories from around the world and beyond. We'll start with this. A traffic incident caused delays in Southern California Tuesday when pallets of cheese balls spilled all over the freeway. Some drivers stopped their cars to grab tubs that hadn't broken open.
1: That's incredible.
2: Yeah, that's probably what caused the traffic jam. I'll stop for that.
3: Wouldn't you be a little tempted?
0: I mean,
2: cheese balls.
0: When we hear like there's like a truck with thousands of $100 bills, I mean, I get like, but cheese balls, you're getting out. No, I'm going to grab that.
2: No, you get cheese balls.
0: You get cheese balls?
2: Yeah.
3: I love free stuff.
0: I know.
3: I think you underestimate that.
0: It's not really free, though. A triathlon coach says instinct and training kicked in when a 5-foot alligator attacked him during an Ironman practice swim. He's okay.
1: That's incredible.
2: Why was he swimming where an alligator was?
0: I don't know. They get in the water sometimes. Sometimes they get into where you're trying to be.
2: No, not they don't get in the water sometimes. They're always in the water.
0: Well, I'm saying sometimes they get in the water that you're in.
2: Oh!
0: I'm sure he didn't drive into a shallow swamp in the Everglades, but I mean,
2: okay.
0: You know, something happened. A Florida bakery owner says an Uber driver stole more than $3,000 worth of her cinnamon rolls on Saturday. Uber's looking into it.
1: That's incredible.
0: I wonder how that happened.
2: Wait, why are the police not looking into it?
3: Right?
0: Well, Uber's looking into it.
2: Oh, okay, good. Good, good.
0: I were here from Uber. Uh-huh. Where are the police? No.
3: By
0: the
3: way, badge.
0: Uh-huh. We also picked up a bag of fries for you on the way. Some people say Panda Express is an authentic Chinese food, and the CEO says he takes no offense to that.
1: That's incredible.
2: I just read this yesterday, but I didn't... I'm paraphrasing headlines and stuff, but that CEO is making news for a lot of reasons. Yeah. Things he's doing for his employees. But another thing I read was how they turned their company into this billion-dollar company without going public and without, which sounds strange that you wouldn't be, but it was something like that. It was like,
0: right.
2: Like, what could your business be like if you didn't have to report to shareholders? That's the impression that I got. I'd have to read it more in depth.
0: I'd also like to see the comparison of businesses that have the shareholders or the ones that don't. And like, where's the money difference?
2: Right. You know? We can see the proof in his pudding anyway. Panda Express. And by the way, I love their food.
0: We do too. We've talked about it on the air.
2: Is it public?
3: Of course. I'm trying to go to their website to get the menu. I need restaurants to stop doing this. Mm. I just want to see your menu. I don't need to type in my location.
0: Oh, I
3: don't need to tell you that I'm going to order it and pick it up.
0: But Google image search it.
3: Good Lord.
0: A cardiologist. Just number one rule for healthy eating is avoiding white food. Added sugar, excess salt, white bread, white rice, white flour, white pasta. Don't
1: That's
0: eat it.
1: That's incredible.
0: And now you know. In June, Canadians bought more weed than Californians.
1: That's incredible.
0: The weed is plentiful in Canada.
2: Wow.
3: We're stressing them out.
2: Maybe that's probably why they're all like, hey, everything's going to be okay, eh?
0: Eh?
2: They're just laid back.
0: It's so funny because, like, when you talk to anybody over in Windsor, no one sounds like that.
2: Nope. No, they don't.
0: No,
3: actually, Nurse Beth does. She always helps out at our cereal drive. She says A.
0: Beth's from Canada?
3: Yes.
0: And still there? No.
3: Yeah.
0: She comes over when she visits?
3: Every single day when she goes to work at Children.
0: She does?
3: Oh, my God. You don't listen to these people.
2: She drives from Canada every day?
3: That's, yes. Yeah.
0: Wow. Last one here today. A popular roller coaster at Six Flags, Magic Mountain, has been quietly closed down since July 12 after two riders suffered the same type of brain hemorrhage. So they shut that ride down, and rightfully so. What's going on with that ride? That stuff should all be tested.
1: That's incredible. 100%.
2: I would just like to say I was correct. It is a privately owned company.
0: It is.
2: And he's also helping his workers achieve home ownership.
3: That's really nice.
2: Yeah. Get some orange chicken today.
0: Orange chicken is delicious. 100.3 WNIC. Chelsea is Hollywood next.
3: Gonna find out whose store was just robbed.

0: 100.3 WNIC, Dearborn, Detroit, with Jay, Allison, and Chelsea. It is time for a Hollywood Minute, brought to you this time around by Wallside Windows.
1: Paris Hilton made Time Magazine's list of the 100 most influential people in artificial intelligence, and it's because of her advocacy for people who are victimized by non-consensual AI images.
0: It's a real thing. It is a real thing.
1: Yeah. AI makes up some naked photo of you that never existed that's now just on the internet.
0: I mean, the famous deal with it more than anybody.
2: It comes up in the crime shows sometimes.
0: The AI
2: Well, like someone will leak a porn tape that looks like somebody is watching porn or and it's not. And it's a whole thing to set them up to lose their reputation and their job and go to jail.
0: Yeah.
2: And in some of the shows I've seen, it's really hard to detect. Like, for a long time, the person will be like, I didn't do that. That's not me. And they're like, we can see. It's clearly you.
0: Right.
1: Dolly Parton's sister, Stella, shared that Dolly was willing to try experimental drugs to help other cancer patients. And she said, what the world saw is exactly who she was.
0: Yeah, I believe it.
2: There's no way you could have a career that spanned 400 decades like she did and never have a bad day.
0: Yeah.
2: Or a mean word to anybody and not have that be your real person.
1: Right? Now, by the way, speaking of Dolly Parton, CNN mistakenly aired a photo of her impersonator instead of the real queen of country. Now, the network did later say, like, we regret the error and apologize to the Parton family, but, like, how do you do that?
0: Yeah, like, have breaking news and then have the Dolly Parton impersonator on your screen is like, how?
2: I know, though. I'm so jaded and, like, have a stick lodged firmly about like things I see now in our own industry.
0: Yeah.
2: Well, you know, we don't need to have.
0: You think it's like an intern or something?
2: No, we just don't have to have skilled professionals in major roles anymore. Yeah.
0: Yeah.
2: We farm it out. We get, you know, Stacy to do it.
0: I figured it was an associate producer that's probably in their 20s that doesn't really, and just was like, oh, here you go.
2: But we're saying the same thing.
0: Yeah.
2: Like, there used to be, especially at a CNN, everyone should be skilled and educated.
1: A historian.
2: Well.
1: Sandra Bullock debuted a new LB2 shoulder tattoo at the Practical Magic 2 premiere. Fans think it's honoring her children, Louie and Layla, and her late partner, Brian Randall.
0: Oh, okay.
1: Mm-hmm. Nicole Kidman made her TikTok debut with a glamorous behind-the-scenes video from the Practical Magic 2 premiere. She showed fans her getting ready process, then posing with Sandra Bullock and other cast members. That movie going to be out in theaters September 10th. I already have it marked on my calendar, a date to go with my friends.
0: She probably has a team, right? She's like, I should be on TikTok, and then they put a team together.
1: Yeah, probably.
0: They're walking around with that rig thing.
1: Yes.
0: Have you seen that?
1: Yes.
0: I see that concert sometimes. Yeah, it looks like it's like held with two hands.
2: And it's
0: and the iPhone's there, and then they got another camera, and they're like they're all doing social media, but it looks great.
2: Mm-hmm. Oh, we need a team.
0: Meanwhile, we're over here with a selfie stick.
2: I know.
1: And finally, Tom Brady's trading card shop in Palo Alto, California was robbed last week. Now, someone broke in, stole more than $12,000 in merchandise. That store had only been open for a week.
0: Oh, my God.
1: Yep.
0: That's crazy.
2: I don't understand.
1: Nope. In theater this weekend, we have Coyote versus SACME and the Dog Stars.
0: Coyote versus
2: who was
0: Looney
2: that?
0: Tunes movie.
2: Wile E. Coyote goes with who?
0: The
2: Who's
0: Road
2: he
0: Runner.
2: Always trying to get? A Road Runner.
0: Yeah.
1: Will Forte is going to be in that. John Cena.
0: Coming up on 100.3 WNIC. If you want to go to that Destiny's Child iconic reimagined tribute, we have tickets coming up here, personally given to us by Matthew Knowles, the founder of Destiny's Child. Also this hour, there was a diverted Delta flight because a pilot got sick. We'll explain what happened.

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0: Troy Saver game is Battle of the Sexes, brought to you by Hollywood Casino at Creektown. Two contestants ready to play today. Chelsea.
1: Larry's going for win number 6 up against Audrey.
0: All right. We'll play a little Friday Battle of the Sexes.
1: Hey, Allison, name a place you'd be surprised to see an old couple making out.
2: High school?
1: No. 0 points for that. Church was number 1.
0: It'd be a weird place at the dance.
2: That's what I was
0: You're
2: thinking.
0: Supposed to be the chaperone.
1: Jay, name something a husband might worry his wife will do to him someday.
0: Kill him?
1: That was the 4th best answer. 1 point for that. Divorce him, cheat on him.
0: Yes,
1: I'll
0: yes,
1: make
0: yes.
1: the list.
0: Yeah.
1: Allison, name something a department store Santa has within reach when he is working.
2: A toy?
1: 3rd best. 1 point for that. Candy, followed by his elves. Jay, name an animal you would not want to be standing behind if it had beans for lunch.
0: A horse.
1: That is the 2nd best answer. 5 points for that.
2: Cow.
1: Elephant was number 1.
0: Rusty.
1: Jason the lead, 6-1. Allison, name a major event in your life most people hope they only have to go through once.
2: Death.
1: That is the 2nd best answer. 5 points for that. Your wedding was number 1.
0: Wow.
1: And Jay, what do you think dogs talk about to other dogs?
0: What they ate.
1: That is the 2nd best answer. Their owner was
2: How awesome
1: number 1.
2: Their mom is.
1: Yeah. And Jay wins 11-6.
0: All right, there's your battle on 100.3 WNIC. We got some weekend plans coming up.
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0: Good morning from 100.3 WNIC with Jay Towers, Allison, Chelsea. Ready for the weekend? Welcome, everybody. Matthew Knowles, Beyonce's father, was here yesterday, did an interview with me on Fox 2 to talk about Destiny's Child iconic reimagined tribute. If you would like to go to that show in a few minutes, we'll have tickets to it. It's at the Masonic Temple tonight.
1: Yeah, he gave you a bunch of tickets.
0: Yeah, he
1: gave personally.
0: I thought that was very nice.
1: Yeah.
0: I'll give you a little snippet of... Then after my TV interview, he came down here and I had a little quick chat with him because I wanted to tell him the story about the limo. You remember? Oh, that's a Jay's Jr.'s video. Well, look at that.
1: Oh, look at that.
0: Look at that.
2: Now, how did that happen?
3: Well, because I think I have things ready to go.
1: Were you all enamored with yourself and forgot to put it back to...
3: I must have been.
1: Look at my editing.
3: Must be something like that.
1: I did all of that.
2: Well, maybe if you didn't have 800 icons on your computer.
0: I know. That's an issue, too. That's driving. Mr. Knowles, it is great seeing you again in Detroit.
4: Man, it's more than great, man. I hadn't seen you in so long. You look the same energy.
0: Yeah, I'll hold my... Is it, man, 1999, there I am with...
4: Who's the guy in that photo?
0: All right, that's funny. there I am with Beyonce. In 1999, you bring the girls in to my morning show, listen to some music. You were off to Cleveland after that. And you said, just what you said to me today, you said, I really like your energy. I want you to come to that show tonight. I want you to see them. Because it was at a club. It wasn't an arena show. Wasn't anything like that. You said, I'm going to send a car for you. I'm like, all right, sure. You sent a car for me, and they took us to Cleveland. We saw Destiny's Child at a club, got us back by 3 a.m. and on the air by 5 a.m., and you did that.
4: You know, I think the part of the story is we understood building relationships.
0: Yeah, yeah.
4: And how important building relationships when radio was all we had, man. And so you had to go and be on radio or you had no chance of winning at all.
0: Yeah.
4: So it was guys like you, man, that supported us back in the day.
0: Talk a little bit about Destiny's Child Iconic Reimagined. This show is just really something to experience, not only visually, but what you hear as well.
4: Most people don't realize that seven of the number one singles of Destiny's Child started with violins.
0: Yeah.
4: And violin just brings some type of romanticism. It makes you feel a certain way.
0: You narrate through this as well.
4: I do. Every song has a story. And once you get into the story, it then brings the memories.
0: Right.
4: And that is what music does. It brings memory, and that's why I named it the Destiny's Child Iconic Reimagine. Because I wanted those memories to come back up for folks.
0: Yeah.
1: That is so cool. A couple observations. First, I want to hear Bills with violins.
0: Yeah.
2: Same.
1: Also, I love that you cannot wait to get out of your suit. Cannot wait.
0: Yeah.
1: Put on your street clothes immediately.
0: Yeah.
1: For street cred.
0: It's not even that.
2: And he commented on it, by the way, Matthew Knowles.
1: Did he on
2: said,
1: his set?
2: Wait a minute. Oh, now look at you in a hat.
0: Mm-hmm.
1: Look at you.
0: I said two brands,
2: two completely different me's.
0: Two of me. That's what exactly I did say that.
1: And did he remember you?
0: He did. He
1: That's
0: said he did.
1: So
0: and if he
1: awesome.
0: Didn't, he did a great job of making me feel like he did.
1: Yeah,
0: but we did
1: no,
0: talk.
1: He did.
0: Because, you know, I forget too. Like, he brought Destiny's Child in for our DRQ heat rave shows in the summer. Like, there was a time when Destiny's Child was an accessible.
1: Yeah.
0: You know, group.
1: Yeah.
0: I mean, what he said was true. I mean, they were opening for TLC. I mean, that's...
1: But I can remember when, I mean, am I remembering when there were the
0: yeah,
1: four?
0: No, you're right.
1: Yeah.
0: Sure. Yeah.
1: So, no, but he was smart, and that is what you did. You made friends and build relationships.
0: I said, but there was
1: when
0: a long,
1: radio was almighty.
0: This is before, you know, streaming and before social and all that. So, hey, if you want to go to that show with the violins and all that, here's the deal. I'm going to be very transparent with you. He gave me 10 pairs of tickets and he said, give me the names of your winners. What Matthew Knowles, the wonderful Matthew Knowles, did not tell me is if it's for the 6:30 or for the 8:45 show tonight at the Masonic Temple. So here's what you're going to do. You're going to call. Chelsea will get your information. Okay, we'll give those tickets away at 313-631-100.3 right now if you want to be there. You're going to dress a little nice for this, too.
1: Yes.
0: It's not a sweatpant event.
1: Mm-mm.
0: You're sitting there all candlelit. It's beautiful. It's a nice date night.
2: You got to look
0: or
2: chic.
0: Best friend night, whatever.
1: Yeah.
0: Yeah. But, and Chelsea will get your information, and then by 10 o'clock or 11 this morning, they will contact you and tell you what show it's for. I just don't know. So make sure your night is free. Does that make sense?
1: Mm-hmm.
0: So there's that. I wanted to really go to this. I really wanted to go to this. Tonight, I'm going to be hosting Benefit on the Bay at McEnery's, and that's for the Capuchin Soup Kitchen,
1: right,
0: which I've been doing for a long time. I missed it last year. Ryan Armani did it for me because I was out of town.
1: Oh, that's right. I remember that.
0: Yeah. So I'm going to go this year and back. And like you said, Dave Santia paints, and the food is great, and the Capuchin choir comes out and sings. It's beautiful. Tonight.
2: Now, I wonder if he's... I saw on his Facebook page that he has done a Dolly Parton painting after her death. I wonder if that's going to be his picture again tonight.
0: I don't know if we'll paint that or not. We'll see.
1: I have a question.
0: Yes, ma'am.
1: Question.
5: Are your parents going?
0: They are going.
5: That's awesome.
0: They are going. It's the one event I let them out.
5: Because that's the thing they like to do.
0: They love
5: it's
0: that.
5: The one thing you let them do.
0: Yeah, I let them do that event. They love it. Because they sit with the women from the Italian Tribune.
1: Oh, of course they
0: and
1: do.
0: They yak it up there at the table. I drop them off at the table. I say goodbye. Yeah. I go walk away and usually pace in the bathroom. And then I come back and my dad usually has a drink waiting for me. And then, and then I watch them turn into zombies by, 8:30. And then
2: they're in the newspaper two weeks later.
0: And they're in the news and then I get them home. So it's
1: I love it.
0: I get them out of the home. So there you go.
1: And then put them back in the home.
0: All right, 100.3 WNIC.

0: 100.3 WNIC with Jay Towers, Allison, and Chelsea. Welcome to the show. We got some Fox News headlines for you this morning. Some long-awaited relief is coming for drivers dealing with the Restore the Reuther project. Starting Monday, the ramps from westbound 696 to both directions of 75 reopen after being closed for 6 months. MDOT expects all eastbound and westbound 696 lanes and ramps to reopen by the end of the year. More construction is still planned for 2027, but it's winding down for now, and it looks like
1: it's out of control. I appreciate the effort, but we didn't want you to fix all the roads at one time.
0: No, I know.
1: It's too much. And also, can we expedite? Because when I'm driving through a lot of these construction zones, mm-hmm. now, a lot of the time I'm driving at, 4 a.m, but can we just always be finishing it up? Can I just always see activity happening? Like,
2: I have to say, we are, although our schedule might suck in some ways, because who wants to get to work at 4 a.m? Yeah. I mean, that's early. I cannot imagine, though, being on the road every single day at 8 or 8:30 and then coming home at 5 or 5:30. I mean, that would be awful.
0: There are times that I looked at, if you go to Google Maps, if I'm trying to find something, and I'll look at it for the next day, and I'll be like, 55 minutes, that's impossible. It's because I looked it up at the time I was looking it up, which had been in the afternoon.
1: Right.
0: Like, sometimes something that takes 15 minutes in the morning takes 55 minutes during rush hour or longer.
1: I get here, it takes me 32 minutes to get here from my house in the morning.
0: Which I'm still fascinated by. That seems like such a short ride.
1: It's not bad. And it takes me over an hour to get back because my whole, not the South Field, but all of 94 is down to two lanes going 60 and bumper to bumper. So,
0: well, I got to tell you, I mean, for me, driving home, whenever I leave from here, it's different if I come from the IHeart building, but when I leave from here, it's not a long ride. It never has been. I mean, I used to be able to get home in 22 minutes.
1: Well, that's why you picked where you lived.
0: All right. But now it's been an hour every day. So for this to open, that's really exciting. Mm-hmm. Can't wait for that.
1: Well, I'm happy for you.
0: I'm happy for me as well.
2: Well, things are looking up again.
1: That's so weird.
0: They are looking up, aren't they? What was the other thing I teased? Oh, the Delta pilot. Yeah. A Delta flight, from L.A. to Boston had to make an unexpected stop in Detroit after the captain became sick in the air. Flight 437, carrying 147 passengers, landed safely at Metro, was later recrewed before continuing on to Boston. The captain told air traffic control he needed to go to the hospital after landing.
1: Oh, no. I wonder what happened. Appendicitis?
0: Okay. Could be anything. Could be food poisoning. Could be that. Yeah. Could be, who knows?
1: My appendicitis gallbladder came in the, right off the bat in the middle of the night while I was sleeping.
0: Yeah.
1: You're like, oh.
0: I know, it's painful, right?
1: Yeah,
0: it is. Remember our boss Tony had that. I remember seeing him, I went to go see him in the hospital.
1: Yeah, it's not fun.
0: Remember that?
2: Oh my gosh.
0: It was a long time ago.
2: I forgot that you went to go see him, and I think you took him a bunch of magazines.
1: Mm-hmm.
2: And then the doctors came in and needed to do some tests or something, and then you awkwardly just kind of like.
0: Yeah.
2: Looked around and then left.
0: Yeah. All farm animal talk, no raise. So whatever.
1: No. It's good to get updates on the sheep and the barn cats now.
0: Barn cats.
1: Yeah. What I was going to ask about that was, aren't there co-pilots though?
0: Yeah.
1: Are they not capable to do it by themselves? They're just for assisting?
2: They probably can, but if he was so sick.
1: Oh,
2: that he
1: had to get to a hospital. There's that. Yeah.
0: This is a really dumb question. Does the main pilot, you have two up there.
1: Right.
0: The main pilot flying the plane and doing everything.
1: He is the main.
0: Are they in the left seat or the right seat?
1: Oh, that's a... Are they in the left?
0: Are they in the passenger
1: seat?
0: They're
1: in the left.
0: They're in the left, right?
1: Yeah.
0: I don't know. Or does it matter what seat you sit in?
1: I'm just going by movies and TV shows, but I'm looking at all the images I have in my head, and they appear to be on the left.
0: That's what I thought, too. But I have sometime...
2: On the left side.
0: The left side.
1: Interesting. Yep. That's not how we do it.
2: The first officer sits in the right.
1: Okay.
2: Yeah.
0: Okay.
2: Well, interesting.
0: Well, that's how we drive. The first officer is in the passenger seat, right?
1: No, she means the pilot is, the first officer is the co-pilot.
0: Right. So the co-pilot would be in the passenger
2: Correct.
0: Seat, essentially,
2: so the,
0: if it was a car.
2: The captain sits in the left, just like we sit in the left side of our car.
0: Okay, there's nothing strange there. I don't know why I thought it was the opposite. It didn't make any sense.
1: Wait a second. We all do.
0: Yeah, of course. Yes, we're not in London.
1: Wait, I got really confused.
0: I'm like, why are you so shocked? It's exactly as it should be.
1: It is.
0: I was the wrong one.
1: I just don't. It just dawned on me we're on the left.
0: Can you hand me a tissue, please?
3: Yeah, I would be
0: happy. Hang on, hold on. I'm real sore. Oh. I don't know. I worked out yesterday. And,
2: okay.
0: Yes. Sorry.
1: Oh, with your new trainer?
0: I'm having a hard time with my... What did he call this? I don't
1: your
0: remember.
1: Your triceps? But
0: yeah, I'm a little sore.
1: Oh, was it arm day?
0: No, it was chest day yesterday.
2: Chest day, Allison. Get it right.
0: I was out at Planet Fitness with my trainer, Landon Brown, Bobby Brown's son.
1: Because it was Jay's prerogative.
0: Well, every little step I took hurt. Let me tell you that.
2: I'm sure this is exactly how he wanted to be talked about on the air.
0: You know what's funny? We didn't talk anything about any of that stuff.
1: No.
0: We talked about form and about the crap I eat. And,
2: did you learn anything? He's all business.
0: He's all business.
1: Did you learn anything?
0: Yeah, I did.
1: You did?
0: I actually learned a lot of stuff. Like some of the stupid injuries you get from working out just on how you're picking weights up and stuff like that. That was really good. I learned that.
1: Okay.
0: Things that you think you're doing right, you've been doing wrong forever.
2: Did you need the towel that he told you to bring?
0: First thing he said to me is, did you bring your towel and your water? I'm like, no, but you'll find I'm not always most responsible with things like, he's like, uh-huh.
2: Oh, so gotta have a gym bag now.
0: I'm not bringing a gym bag.
1: Are you going to do this again?
0: Yeah, I think I'm doing it again today.
2: How many?
0: Because he's going out of town. He's going out of town because there's a show this weekend in Atlanta. So I think we're going to do three. I think we're going to do 2 or 3 days a week. But he also has the app, and then I follow the rules of
2: two or 3 days a week.
0: Yeah,
1: who are you? Are you going to?
2: We can't get you on the calendar for anything.
0: No, I know.
1: Well, we're not Landon Brown. Yeah,
0: it's not even about that. It's about what's it called now? Everybody talks about you got to give yourself
1: self care. Oh, you're doing self care.
0: I'm doing self care.
2: Nice.
0: I'm doing something for me. Trust me, if you don't think I got home yesterday and did stuff for everybody else and was on email and calls all day till 6, I was.
1: I doubt it.
2: Okay, so in how many weeks can me and Allison start joining you on these personal training days?
0: He'd love to train both of you.
1: Is he going to interfere with your... Is he going to interfere with your night cheese?
0: He doesn't know about the night cheese yet.
2: Oh, you didn't bring that up?
0: Nor does he know about what I eat.
1: Your travelers?
0: Yeah. I was on the phone yesterday with somebody very, very stressed in the afternoon.
1: Uh-huh.
0: And my girl was like, what are you eating? What's wrong with you? She knew immediately from the other room.
1: What are you eating?
0: I was eating those mini marshmallows that you put in in hot chocolate. I was like shoving them in my mouth while I was on the phone because I stress eat.
2: I just love that you have marshmallows at your house. I don't know the last time I've had marshmallows
1: either.
2: At my house.
0: Always. Okay. All right. 100.3 WNIC.
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0: 313-631-100.3. You heard Beyonce's dad, Matthew Knowles, on the air with us earlier this morning. Do you want to go to his event tonight? It's a chance for you to get a pair of tickets to Destiny's Child, Iconic Reimagined, the tribute. It's at Masonic Temple tonight. He's going to be narrating the show. There's violins. It's all candlelit. People go wild over this experience. These are his tickets he's given us. If you want to win, you can call right now. Make sure you can go tonight. 313-631-100.3. Good luck.
1: Dr.

313-631-100.3. Let's get you hooked up right now. We have tickets for you to go to Cedar Point, a family four-pack of tickets. Have some fun, get on some rides. Always a blast at Cedar Point in the summer. WNIC.

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0: Good morning from 100.3 WNIC with Jay, Allison, and Chelsea. It's Friday.
1: Yay!
0: Friday is here. We're thrilled for it.
1: Thank God.
0: I got Benefit on the Bay tonight, of course, with the Capuchin Soup Kitchen. It's like my 87th year hosting it. I'm looking forward to it. My friend Mike Shadowski and out there on the water. It's going to be a great time.
1: Doesn't Dave Santia sometimes go?
0: Yes,
1: and
0: he
1: speed
0: does,
1: paint?
0: Allison. He does.
1: That's what I thought. Alan, have you ever been to that?
2: No, I haven't ever been to that. Oh, why is Jay always just going through the world,
1: I know,
2: helping people, bringing money? So you're like Robin Hood without the tights. Maybe we should get you a pair of tights.
0: Yeah. I wish I could filter it back to me sometimes, cash-wise, but otherwise, it's okay.
2: Yeah. Don't be so selfish.
0: Alan Longstreet joins us today. He says the heat's coming back.
2: He's coming back.
1: I'm so happy.
2: Ready to get sweaty?
1: Yeah.
2: For sure. 90. What do we... Yeah,
1: 90?
2: Yeah.
1: Today?
2: No, not today. No, today is not hot. No, today's like 80. Today's fine.
1: Okay.
2: But then we're going to, then we're going to climb. Then we're going to be looking real good. We're going to be looking real sweaty.
0: What do you got planned for the weekend, Alan? Anything fun?
2: I think I can say this. I'm going to a wedding today.
1: Oh, that's so exciting.
2: A wedding of one of our friends here.
0: Stephanie Mead.
2: Mead.
0: Well, she's talking about it. It's not a secret, right?
2: We're going to go to that. So
1: I love weddings.
0: Yeah. Now, what kind of
1: wedding season
2: and
1: for him?
2: I'm not going to the ceremony, and I feel a little bad about it. I haven't told her yet.
0: Oh, I love not going to the ceremony.
2: I like the ceremony. It's at a beautiful church in the city. Love is in the air. It's going to be too long for sure. But it's,
1: why aren't you going to the ceremony? Make the time work?
3: He has children.
2: It's a Friday. I literally cannot make it. So I'm going to, unfortunately, I have to just show up for the cocktail.
1: Oh, unfortunately.
2: Gosh, what
0: a bummer. That's why you made your wedding easy.
1: It's just the cocktail.
0: Let's just show up and drink.
2: Yeah, are you kidding me? For sure. Yeah, I went and got my marriage certificate. Is that
1: you
2: what they call it?
1: Marriage license.
2: Marriage license the other day.
1: Your license
2: down to the
1: courthouse.
2: Yeah, so we're getting serious. All you got to do is pay $20. Show up with some papers and pay $20.
0: Look at you.
2: Yeah.
0: That's it.
2: We're doing it.
0: All right. Very good.
1: I'm so excited.
3: I am too.
2: I know.
1: A month from now, we'll be going to a reception.
0: Is it a buffet at your wedding, or is it a...
2: Yeah, I believe so, because Sabrina was like, oh, I don't want to do that. I want to have classy plates in it. But I think it's a... Yeah, I think it is a get up and get your stuff.
0: She clearly doesn't know who your friends are.
2: I know. She has no idea. But she's fancy.
0: She's fancy. We are not.
1: No, that's why she chose correctly.
0: Yeah.
2: Yeah, and they're fancy in a classy way. They're cool with the riffraff.
0: Okay.
2: They're fine with it, with the underclass.
1: We're the riffraff.
2: Yeah, we're the riffraff. I am. I know that for sure.
0: And who's fans of our show? Her mom? Is it her mom that's a fan of our show, or somebody?
2: Her mom. Yeah. I mean, they all. Yeah. Her mom. Yeah. Her mom. Yes.
0: Oh, then we're gonna cling to her.
1: Yeah, we are. So
2: yeah, she's great.
0: Also, Sabrina, sorry, we're going for the mom.
2: Yeah, those are the Sicilians. No, they're your people.
0: Nice.
1: Look at that.
2: Love it.
0: Okay. There's Alan Longstreet on 100.3 WNIC.
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0: 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Hey, Chelsea, what's something that your pet did that made you really laugh?
1: So we dressed my cat up as Princess Leia for Halloween, and she did not want to take the costume off. She wore it for like 3 months.

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0: 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My name's Teresa Lucas. When the weather changes, my sleeping habits get pretty funky where I'll be laying there for seems like hours just trying to fall asleep, listening to my husband snore. Man, what happens at your house? Do you have a situation where your better half is maybe keeping you up at night? Mike from Garden City, let's hear from you.
1: She snores like crazy.
0: Oh, no.
1: We've tried everything. We just got this like shirt that you put like a tennis ball in the back.
0: What?
1: Makes her sleep on her side.
0: Oh, I get it.
1: But she sleeps through it.
0: Oh, no.
1: She's like the opposite of the Princess and the Pea. She doesn't feel it. She snores all night long.
0: Oh, I feel for you. Well, good luck getting a good night's sleep tonight. This does bring back some memories of one time trying to fall asleep and the dang cat had a nose whistle going on. I'm not kidding.
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1: 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Let's go.
0: 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We should get Glenn Frey on lead vocals, too.

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20: Beautiful Friday, a high around 80, dropping down to the low 60s tonight. Little warmer.

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1: Hello, Teresa. My name is Jason. I would love to hear that song, New Sensation by NXS.
0: Well, Jason, you've got it. Going back to 1987, and I find this very surprising to me. Sometimes I can't remember, you know, what I had for lunch the day before, but I do remember watching these guys perform this on one of the MTV Video Music Awards shows back in the day.

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1: Sarah Usman, Clinton Township, wants to go back to 1984 Steve Perry, Foolish Heart. Love Steve Perry. You know what was new back in 1984? The movie rating PG-13 was first introduced.
2: The following feature has been rated PG by the Motion Picture Association of America. Parental guidance is suggested.
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0: 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Keep those requests coming. You guys are in charge of the music for the whole hour. You decide what plays. You love the 80s music, right?
1: Yeah, 80s is my kind of music.
0: Are you enjoying our iHeart 80s Lunch?
2: Oh, yes. I was a teenager during the 80s. I graduated in 89, so, oh, my God, I could go on and on. I have so many.
0: Well, I don't know about you, but I have some memories that maybe should never be spoken of again. All right, let's keep our secrets to ourselves, right? Yeah. Well, what would you like to hear then?
1: Loverboy.
0: You know what? I'll pick out the perfect one for you, and I'll play it next, all right? Thanks for calling.
1: Thank you. Bye-bye.
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0: 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Wow, I don't know if something weird is going on here or what, but maybe it's because we're related or our little angels are working together really hard. But my mom and I, we always email each other before we go to sleep every night. And pretty much every night this past week, I've been composing my email. And as soon as I hit send, guess what pops up in my inbox? Yep, an email from mom. And if that isn't weird enough, which I love, actually, our emails are almost identical with what we were talking about.
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0: 100.3 WNIC. You know, it makes our hearts very, very happy when we find out some of our radio families out there listening. Like they have us on at Clavenna Vision Institute in Birmingham. Thank you for letting us be a part of your workday.
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0: 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My name's Teresa Lucas. Do you answer phone calls when you don't recognize the number that come in? You know, I never do. In fact, if you're not in my contacts, no way. But I fear that sometimes I may be missing important calls, so maybe it's not a good thing. I mean, what if Paul McCartney was finally calling to ask me out to lunch? Sharon, you're in Canton. What happened to you regarding spam calls?
1: I did not pick up a call from my own kid when she was calling from school trying to get picked up.
0: Oh, no.
1: Because I thought it was spam. I didn't recognize the number. I didn't pick it up. She was stranded.
0: Oh, no.
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0: You glad it's Friday?
1: It's finally Friday.
0: Yeah. Teresa Lucas saying bye for now. Mike is on his way in next. Let's stay connected on Twitter until we can hook up again, all right? At Teresa Lucas 3. See ya. What?

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It's Mike Rafferty. If you were able to see the eclipse last night, then you're able to see the weekend. It is getting close, and it's looking good. Glad you're listening. 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

WNIC, a familiar face at Comerica Park tonight as the Tigers take on the Dodgers. Pitching for L.A., Tarek Skubal. The question is, will he be booed? I don't know. It's just business, nothing personal, right?

WNIC, it's Mike Rafferty. I am dreaming of food, to be honest with you. It's specifically fresh tomatoes and corn. My neighbor brought over some tomatoes. My wife found some good-looking sweet corn at a farmer's market. So tonight, we eat WNIC.

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WNIC, maybe a good weekend to watch an old Dolly Parton movie, watch 9 to 5 or Steel Magnolias. I know this. I will always hear this song differently now. WNIC.

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0: the best variety from the 80s, 90s, today, 100.3 WNIC. It's Mike Rafferty. I heard Jay mention this morning. It bears repeating because this is a nice little gift for you on Monday morning. The ramps, westbound 696, both directions for I-75 will reopen Monday morning, finally. Those have been closed for 6 months. Seems like 6 years. The rest of those ramps will open up by the end of the year, so we're getting there. The beginning of the end, thankfully.
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Let's do it. The Weeknd is underway, and we have a chance for you to go to Vegas. iHeartRadio Music Festival, September 18th. 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

0: The best variety from the 80s, 90s, and today. 100.3 WNIC. It's Mike Rafferty. Tigers take on Tarek Skubal and the Dodgers tonight at Comerica Park. Lions' final preseason game against the Colts. Yeah, I know, preseason game doesn't mean much, but the regular season right around the corner, and that game is in Indy tomorrow, because tomorrow night, Ed Sheeran is at Ford Field. Busy weekend.
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WNIC. Benson Boone playing iHeart Festival in Vegas here in a couple of weeks. I do believe he's playing night number 2 on Saturday. Your chance to win tickets again on Monday.

0: 100.3 WNIC. It's Mike Rafferty. It is finally a Friday afternoon. I hope you have a great weekend. Get plenty of rest and relaxation this weekend, if that's what you want. I mean, I guess you could choose to be busy and stressed all weekend. That's not for me. But we'll talk to you on Sunday afternoon. Have a
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out blue and silver all the way. The Lions opening up Ford Field tomorrow, taking down the Commanders. Fox 2 is covering the whole day starting at 12:30 for the home of the Lions pregame. Kickoff's at 1.

0: 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A great variety of songs and fewer interruptions. 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More coming up.
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2: The warm-up kicks in this weekend, mid-80s tomorrow and upper 80s on Sunday. Early next week gets hotter, 90 Monday and Tuesday.

100.3 WNIC. Ford Field is getting a lot of action tomorrow, okay? Not only the Lions game, but then, of course, don't forget Ed Sheeran's Loop Tour takes over later in the night. Toto and Christopher Cross and the Romantics also at Pine Knob.

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0: 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Carmen, tell me what's been making you happy today in Ann Arbor.
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0: Oh my gosh.
1: And now I can make a nice little garden salad and enjoy my day.
0: Oh my gosh. And especially, you know, with all the produce and what's safe to eat, what's not. I mean, knowing that for sure your neighbor is good to go, you would go ahead and enjoy that salad.
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